0: two-thirds of its inventory, it says rebuilding the stockpiles could take at least 5 years. Turning to sport in cricket, a century to Matt Renshaw and a five-wicket haul to Nathan Ellis has helped Australia to a 59-run victory over Zimbabwe. The visitors batted first in Harare and scored 294. Zimbabwe was all out for 235. The second game of the three-match series will be played on Friday.
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Yes, starting my second hour of Country and Others, you've just heard from Saunders, Kane and Dell with Precious Darling. Coming up next is Mark and Jay O'Shea with Family is Everything.

Yes, you've just heard from the suburban country and Lindsay Waddington with My Heart Is Where the Roper Flows Tonight. You're going to now hear from Mark Clancy and Grig with Chico and Me, followed by Shelley Jones' band, The Outback.

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And you've never seen a plane, greet the morning.

is a great track there from Tony McKenna with One Tree Plane. Coming up next is Tom Maxwell with God Must Have Been a Cowboy.

Hey there, country fans. This is Barney Cummings, and you're listening to my kind of music, country music. And for a whole lot more, keep your dial tuned to this great radio station.

Well, yes, you've just heard another track from Tom Maxwell. That was Tom Maxwell with Freedom is Wherever the Eagles Fly. You're going to now hear another track from Tony McKenna, a great track simply called Murray River.

FM 96.5, Country and Others with Phyllis.

Just a lovely piece there from Lindsay Butler, Mist on the Murray. And before that, you heard Lana Ross sing the Murray River song. It's a beautiful, some beautiful songs about the Murray River. Okay, let's now hear, we're getting very close to news. We'll see how we go with this one. It is simply called Dust from Illy Young.

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Yes, that was Heartbeat there with I Dream of Highways. Ollie Austin is up next with The Highway Never Ends.

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1: Yes, you've just heard from Graham Roger there with A Truckie's Last Letter. Slim Dusty is up next with One Truckie's Epitaph.

voice. You've just heard from Paddy McKinnon again with Everybody's Somebody's Fool. Ollie Austin is up next with Radio Lover.

He kisses her goodbye, heads for the radio station. He hates to leave her, but he's got another show to do. He knows she gets lonely, so he lets her know he's thinking about her. And though millions are listening, she knows who he's talking to.

He planned a surprise for the night of the first anniversary. He taped his show just so soon he could be home with her. The radio was playing, and as he walked in on her and her lover, he heard himself sing the last words that they ever heard.

0: Well, yes, you would all know that was Charlie Pride there with The Snakes Crawl at Night. I'm going to play another one of Charlie Pride's, and this one, it is simply called Trapped in an Old Country Song.
1: Did you ever just feel like a movie or a book

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Country is as country does. I have got them also singing Jolene a little bit later on. And you also heard, I've just announced that one, David. Okay, let's hear from Diana Watson now with Yesterday Today, and this is an instrumental.

0: Yes, a beautiful instrumental piece there. And Diana Watson is a New Zealander. She does a great job of that. David Britton's coming up next with The Man in Black Is Gone.
1: I'll probably never see you eye to eye again. This letter's meant

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1: Hello, I'm Lewis Donaldson. The federal government is being challenged to clarify its proposed copyright legislation, which may see Australian artists lose out. With the details, Shannon Kirkwood.
2: The Greens and Independent Senator David Pocock are accusing the Albanese government of selling out on Australians' intellectual property rights. The Labor government is reportedly considering allowing AI companies to train on unprotected material online as long as they secure licensing deals with enough rights holders, which would effectively require rights holders to opt out. Greens spokesperson Sarah Hanson-Young says undermining the principles of copyright only serves the interests of big tech companies. The Greens are calling on the Albanese government to protect the interests of Australian workers and businesses.
1: A public health researcher is urging young Australians to avoid illegal injectable peptides. A warning to consumers has been issued in recent months by the medicine regulator about the risks of importing and using unapproved peptide products promoted online. It is also publicising the health impacts experienced by users. Speaking to National Radio News, Honorary Research Fellow at the University of Queensland, Dr. Samuel Cornell says there are many risks to consider.
3: The truth is you really don't know, and you can't reliably get them tested for purity or even validity here anyway. And, you know, I think that's concerning if quite frankly, anyone's taking them, not least a child.
1: Victoria Police will be given 1,200 extra handheld metal-detecting wands to search for knives in public places. Premier Ben Carroll has announced the state will introduce Jack's Law, a Queensland initiative named after Jack Beasley, who was fatally stabbed on a night out in 2019. Jack's parents, Brett and Belinda Beasley, lobbied the Victorian government to introduce the law. Mr Carroll says he spoke to them last night.
4: They call him Jacko. I was asking a bit about him last night with the family. Tell me about him. You know, finishing his high school, out with his mates, didn't come home because of a senseless act. This is for Jack, every grandmother, every parent and every young person going out today. They should have the freedoms to enjoy their lives and come home safely.
1: Gaza's health ministry says nearly 1,400 Palestinians have been killed in Israeli attacks since a ceasefire was agreed to almost a year ago. It says more than 4,600 people have been injured. Police officers in South Australia will see their salaries increase by between 28 and 31% after securing a new enterprise agreement. The Police Association says the agreement extends beyond headline wage increases and includes enhanced regional and remote incentives, improvements to career progression, and expanded flexible and extended hours rostering arrangements. The remaining opening acts for Ed Sheeran's US tour have quit in solidarity with rapper Macklemore. The US rapper was removed from the tour after he made pro-Palestinian comments on stage. Ed Sheeran says the decision to exclude Macklemore from upcoming shows in the US was not his, but rather the promoter's. Ed Sheeran has taken to social media to say he has his own personal views on the conflict and respects Macklemore as an artist, but he doesn't use his professional platform for politics. Turning to sport, Fremantle has confirmed defender Brennan Cox will not return for this week's preliminary final against Sydney. Cox has not played since round 24 due to a calf injury. The Dockers say while he's nearing full fitness and will play in Sunday's WAFL Grand Final, he won't make the trip east. Frio will take on the Swans at the SCG on Friday.
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6: 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And I'm about to start my final hour of Country and Others for this week. And before I do that, I'll give a rundown on what's happening today. I finished my program at 1 o'clock. And then at 1 o'clock, you will hear from Heather with Remember Then. That program is pre-recorded and it goes through till 4 o'clock. At 4 o'clock, you will hear from Heather again with Homegrown Sounds. That is also pre-recorded. It goes through till 5 o'clock. And then at 5 o'clock, Scintillating Sounds with Heather. And that program goes through till 6 o'clock. And then at 6 o'clock, Peter McDonald's in with Rock and Roll Relics. And Peter goes through till 9 o'clock. And then we cross over to our overnight satellite program. So that's what's happening here today, folks. Okay, starting us off, we're going to hear from John Williamson and Jimmy Little with This Ancient Land.

you've just heard from Darren Coggan there with The Heartland. Before that was an instrumental from Juicy Smith, simply called Living in Australia. And of course, Justin Stanley was in there with Things I Should Be Doing. You're going to now hear from Chris Ledoux with Call of the Wild, followed by Lee Kernaghan, Spirit of the Bush Reprise, and Lee Forster, Keep Safe on the Track.

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The best advice we can give is keep safe on the track.

fully flown. 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I guess I'll just have to face the fact. And just like I did, she'll move on.

Well, yes, you've just heard from Slim Dusty there with the Birdsville track. Coming up next is John Denver with Sing Australia, followed by Terry and Jenny, the soldier with his banjo.

Yes, coming up next, you're going to hear from Keith Jamieson with Don't Sell Australia Out.

Yes, you've just heard from Lee Kuinding and Mitch Tambo and Isa with a lovely song, Come Together. Well, folks, my program has about come to an end. Thank you very much for your company over the last 4 hours. I do hope you've enjoyed it. I shall be back again tomorrow at midday with my varied moods in Celtic music. Let's go out with You're the Voice.

was my first successional bracket. I had Dean Martin with Remember Me, I'm the One Who Loves You. Then Michael Holiday with the One Finger Symphony. Then the Supremes, I Hear a Symphony. And at dusk, I hear those church bells ringing. I'll go now to Bells, Gang, Chain and 30.

We started with Mitch Miller, The Wedding Bells, are breaking up that old gang of mine. And I carried gang on to Ray Melton with Chain Gang. And of course, that time was I carried on Chain to Stonewall Jackson with 30 Lengths of Chain. And then finally, I carried on 30 with Craig Douglas, The 39 Steps. I'll carry on now to Three Steps from the Altar.

We had Shep in the Limelights with Three Steps from the Altar. I carried then Altar to I Cried All the Way to the Altar from Patsy Cline. And of course, you can take your pick, I or Cried. I tend to think Cried because Judy Stone, I Cried. Then George Jones, She Thinks I Still Care. Next up, Still Tomorrow, Almost Grown.

in that bracket of successional songs, I had Still Tomorrow, Almost Grown. Started with Brooke Benton, Will You Still Love Me Tomorrow? And that was with the Merry Melody Singers. I then had the Dreamweavers, It's Almost Tomorrow. Chuck Berry, Almost Grown Up. And then we had Johnny Horton with All Grown Up. My next one, All World Top Sports.

0: 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We started with Status Quo with Rockin' All Over the World. Then the Carpenters were On Top of the World. Then Mark Dinning with Had Top 40 News, Weather and Sports. And Marty Robbins had a white sports coat. We go now to Coat River, Yellow Balloon.
1: I'm gonna throw

My Coat River, Yellow Balloon, Successional Songs. We had Dick Richards with Raincoat in the River, then Autumn with Yellow River, Yellow Balloon with Yellow Balloon, and Nina with 99 Luftballoons, which translates actually not to red balloons but air balloons. And so therefore the next hour I'm starting with air. You're listening to Remember Then on Horsham's Triple H. I'm Yvonne, and we're listening to successional songs. Songs that one word out of their title carries on into the next song's title. We've just had Coat River, Yellow Balloon. We're going now to Air, Love, Hot and Spell. And Air, of course, John Paul Young with Lovers in the Air.

Our successional songs led us to Air, Love, Hot and A Spell, beginning with John Paul Young, Love Is In The Air. We then went to Love, which was T-Rex with Hot Love. And then, of course, Hot, we had The Chessmen with Hot Spell. And then Manfred Mann with Spell, I Put A Spell On You. Which leads us to Put. I like the word Put. Anne Murray, Put Your Hand In The Hand, a song I can never resist playing.

That group of successional songs were Put Hand Up Jelly. We started with Put with Anne Murray, Put Your Hand in the Hand. Then we went to Hand with Ottawan, Hands Up, Give Me Your Heart. Then Up, Tommy Rowe with Jam Up and Jelly Tight. And of course, Jelly with The Cravats, It Must Be Jelly. That leads on to Must, the starting of our next bracket. Whoa, yeah.

For that bracket of our successional songs, we had Must Been Hurt Yourself. We started with Bobby Darin, You Must Have Been a Beautiful Baby, which led to Bean, which was Bill Deal and the Rondells, I've Been Hurt. Then Hurt, Frankie Valli, You're Gonna Hurt Yourself, Tom Jones with Help Yourself, which leads on to Help, Sugar, Sunday Doings.

Beth Harrell, What Am I Doing Here With You? Was our final song in this bracket of successional songs. And we started with the Four Telps with Help, I Can't Help Myself, Sugar Pie Honey Bunch. I carried the word sugar on to the Click with Sugar on Sunday. Sunday was my next word with Tony Orlando and Dawn, What Are You Doing Sunday? And then Doing, Bev Harrell, What Am I Doing Here With You. You're listening to Remember Then on Horsham's Triple H. I'm Yvonne, and we're listening to successional songs. Successional songs are, well, successional is the act or process of following in order or sequence. And what I'm doing is picking a word out of the title of each song and carrying that on. So therefore, successional songs. The songs in this bracket are What? Worry About Crazy? Not me. The Thunderbirds. What? Me Worry?

That bracket was What Worry About Crazy? So we started with the Thunderbirds' What Me Worry? Then to Barry Stanton, Don't You Worry About That? Then the Crew Cuts' Crazy About You Baby? And Johnny Devlin with Crazy, Crazy Baby. Baby goes there everywhere.

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1: Yeah, but listen here, mate, if you've been to...
0: I mean, the Maury, Tari, Drillaby, Bamboot, Wombar, Gunnadar, Karangbar, Willamaloo, Dalveen, Tambourine, Ningadine, Jindabyne, Lithgow, Casino, Brigalow, Narromine, Megalong, Wyong, Tuggerong, Wangarilla, Morilla, Okathela, Brindabella. I'm the fella who's been everywhere, man. I've been everywhere, man. Across the deserts, bare man. I've breathed the mountain air, man. Of travel, I've had my chair, man. I've been everywhere.
1: Yeah, I know that, but if you've been to...
0: Wollongong, Geelong, Currajong, Mullumbe, Mittagong, Molong, Drongrong, Gundawindi, Yarra Yarra, Boondar, Wollongarra, Tarramarra, Bogarra, Gundagai, Narrabri, Toowoomba, Golgong, Adelong, Billabong, Cabramatta, Parramatta, Wongaratta, Coolangatta. What's the matter? I've been everywhere, man. I've been everywhere, man. Across the deserts, bare man. I've breathed the mountain air, man. Of travel, I've had my share, man. I've been everywhere.
1: Yeah, look, that's fine, but how about...
0: Big Adelong, Dandenong, Woodenbong, Ballarat, Canberra, Moolpara, Yundam, Skunk, Flat, Clonkai, River Murray, Karri, Karri, Gurawin, Terrigal, Stockton, Mobile, Colorado, Narrabeen, Bendigo, Darrigo, Bangalore, Windapuri, Kirribilli,

0: Okay, mate, you've been every place except one, and you don't need my help to get there.
1: Warren Williams and the Squares with Where My Baby Goes, She Goes With Me. I took Goes with the Drifters, There Goes My Baby, which led to There, which was the Beatles, Here, There and Everywhere, and finally Everywhere with Lucky Star, I've Been Everywhere. My next bracket of successional songs is Been Bad, He's Boy. It just follows along, doesn't it? Boys are always bad.

that record of successional songs were Been Bad, He's a Boy. That started with Paul Jones, I've Been a Bad, Bad Boy. Then to Alison Durbin, He's Bad, Bad, Bad. Which led to He's, which was Little Patty, He's My Boy. And then Boy, which led to Sam Cooke, When a Boy Falls in Love. My next successional bracket is False Favour, Lovesick Blues.

That bracket was Falls, Favour and Lovesick, also Blues. We started with the Rhythm Rockets with Falls on Whom Her Favour Falls. Then I took Favour with Brendan Holloway, A Favour for a Girl with a Lovesick Heart. So I took Lovesick, which led to Frank Ifield, Lovesick Blues. And finally Blues, Elvis Presley, Mess of Blues. That leads me on to Mess, Bill, Girl, and School.

Bill walked me to my door last night, and he said, "Before I go, there's something about our love affair that I have a right to know." I said, "Let's not stand out here like this. What would the neighbors think? Why don't we just step inside, and I'll fix us both a drink?"

William's hands were shaking as he took his glass of wine. And I could see we both felt the same. And when his eyes met mine, I said, who we love, why we love, it's hard to understand. So let's just sit here on the couch.

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And we both know what she said. She doesn't want to see your face. And she wishes you were dead. Now I know we both love her. And I guess we always will. But you're gonna have to find another. 'Cause she's my girl.

Our successional words for that bracket were mess, bill, girl and school. We started with mess with the Marvelettes, Don't Mess With Bill. Then bill with My Girl Bill from Jim Stafford. Then girl with The Prettiest Girl in School from Tony Perkins and school, Joe Dowell, Our School Days. And to our penultimate bracket, big words today, we're going to have days and nights.

Marian Faithful with Summer Nights. We also had Freddie Fender with Wasted Days and Wasted Nights. That leaves us with one last bracket. But before I go, thank you very much for listening to me. I hope you've enjoyed the music. I hope I didn't bore you too much. But now we know the meaning of the word successional. Now all I've got to do is remember it. And talking of remember, our last four words are summer, has, thee, and remember. We're going to have the Rhythm Rockets, Summer Has Gone, Adam Faith, The Time Has Come, The Yardbirds, I Remember the Night, and right back to the start with Earl's Remember Then. Look after yourselves, everyone, but most of all, be safe.

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I'm Heather Farrell, and for the next hour, we will be celebrating the music of our contemporary First Nations people. Stick with us as we explore the diversity of Indigenous talent that we have in this wonderful country of ours.

afternoon and welcome to Homegrown Sounds. We're going to start the program off with the Family Shoveler Band, and the track's called Love You Like That.

Well, that was Archie Roach from the album Sensual Being from 2002, and the track was called Just a Little Time. Prior to that, Ron Callahan with Veranda, Amy Hannon with Where I Belong, and the Family Shoveler Band with Love You Like That. Coming up next, Cole Hardy. This one's from his album Some of My Favourites, and it's called Easy Lovin'.

Sarah, and prior to that, Dan Sultan with Whip on Hide and Cole Hardy with Easy Lovin'. We've got Ginger Cox up next. This one's from an album called Ginger's Camp Favourites, and the track's called Boy from Beagle Bay.

Someday I know I'll be returning, like the legend of my tribal boomerang. 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
1: The great Jimmy Little with Yorta Yorta Man. We had Jessica Mowboy prior to that with Tainted Love and Ginger Cox with Boy from Beagle Bay. Coming up next, it's Kirsty Lee Akers, and this one's from an album called Under My Skin, released back in 2019, and it's called House Full of Flowers, or otherwise known as Hannah's Song.

Well, that was Neil Murray and Sammy Butcher with Sweet Love. We had Neil Murray on his own prior to that with Burning Land from the album Witness. Thank you for joining me for Homegrown Sounds, and I hope you'll tune in again next Wednesday afternoon at 4 o'clock. To take us up to our next program, Scintillating Sounds, we've got Chris E. Dodd and the great Lindsay Butler with an instrumental called Outback Boogie.

0: Hi, Phyllis. Gee, your garden looks nice. Wish mine was like this.
1: Well, Jean, have you heard of KLM Concreting and Soil Yard in Golf Course Road?
0: Yes, I have. But they only do driveways and other professional jobs, don't they?
1: No, they also have landscaping materials, bobcat and backhoe, excavator and truck hire.
0: Really?
1: And that's not all. They will clean up your block, pools, and they also do concrete removal.
0: Gee, they do all of that. I knew they had garden supplies, but all this as well.
1: Yes, they are very professional and have very affordable rates. In fact, they have the best prices in town and the largest range of landscaping material in stock. Kevin says, one call, we do it all.
0: Okay, have you got his number?
1: Yes, it's 53825002 plus their mobile 043 882 0269.
0: Well, thanks for that, Phyllis. I know what we'll do. Hop on my bike. Let's go out there and have a look around.
1: Yeah, let's do that. It's 140 Golf Course Road, Haven. Hey, Jean, do you know they had the largest plant nursery in Horsham? KLM are proud sponsors of Triple H 96.5 FM.
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I'm Heather Farrell and you're listening to Scintillating Sounds on Horsham's community radio station, Triple H 96.5 FM, or if you happen to be streaming via the Community Radio Plus app. Let's begin the program with the wonderful Fleetwood Mac, and this one's called Over My Head, from way back in 1975.

that was the Everly Brothers with Wake Up Little Susie. We had Joe Cocker prior to that with The Letter, and we started out with Fleetwood Mac with Over My Head. One of my all-time favourite bands has got to be Herman's Hermits. Also got to admit to when I was about 10 to 12 years old, having a very big crush on the lead singer, Peter Noon. Well, enough of my infatuations as a young girl. Let's get on with it. Here's Herman's Hermits with I'm Into Something Good.

Bob Seger and the Silver Bullet Band with Still the Same. We had Frankie Valli and the Four Seasons with Hang On and Herman's Hermits, I'm Into Something Good. You're listening to Scintillating Sounds on Triple H 96.5 FM. I'm Heather Farrell, be your host through till 6 o'clock tonight when Peter McDonald comes in for his rock and roll relics. Coming up next on Scintillating Sounds, Best of My Love by The Eagles.

remember getting this particular album as a present for my 21st birthday. Still got it sitting here at home on vinyl. It's called Reflections, and here's Carly Simon with the track You Belong to Me.

Another one of my favourites from years gone by was Linda Ronstadt, and she just performed All My Life for You. Prior to that, Chicago with Just You and Me and Carly Simon, You Belong to Me. Coming up next on Scintillating Sounds, it's the Angels, and this one's called My Boyfriend's Back.

That was Albert Hammond with It Never Rains in Southern California. We also had Frankie Valli and the Four Seasons with Dawn, Go Away. Thanks for listening to Scintillating Sounds. I hope you'll join me again next Wednesday night at 5 o'clock. Coming up after this program, it's Peter McDonald with his Rock and Roll Relics program, and he's got a fantastic show organised for you tonight. Take you right through till 9 o'clock. To take us up to Pete's program, we've got Bob Seger with We've Got Tonight and Peter, Paul and Mary with a live version of If I Had a Hammer. 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Catch you next week.

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Welcome wherever you're listening from. That was a bit of the Piltdown Men, McDonald's Cave, where I dig up the relics, which are from the 50s, 60s, 70s, dip our toes into the early 80s. And we've been playing songs in alphabetical order since the start of 2025, and we're up to S, or we're up to S, we're in the middle of S, and it takes a long time to get through the letter S. I am finding out. To start off tonight, from 1959, this is one of the classic all-time instrumentals, just to ease you in. Here are Santo and Johnny and Sleepwalk.

There's Jack Earls on Sun Records from 1956 with Slow Down. Wasn't a hit like most Sun Records recordings, but it's sort of become a bit of a rockabilly classic. I've seen it actually credited as Driving Wheel for whatever reason, but it is called Slow Down. And it's been covered by numerous rockabilly artists. Before that, Little Richard, speaking of covers, it was a number 33 hit in the USA in 1956. With Slippin' and Slidin'. I know John Lennon doesn't do a bad version, and there are other versions around of it. And we started with Santo and Johnny, who made number 10 with, like I said, the classic instrumental Sleepwalk from 1959. Next up, we've got a different Slowdown. This one, again, was just a rhythm and blues hit, wasn't a pop charting hit. And again, it's been covered by numerous artists. One such cover we'll hear in the next hour. But here is Larry Williams from 1958 with Slowdown.

There are the Platters, not strictly rock and roll, but certainly from the rock and roll era. From 1959, Smoke Gets in Your Eyes was a number one hit, one of the biggest hits of the year. Before that, we had Chubby Checker with Slow Twistin' from 1962, made number nine on the charts for him. Some people forget just how many hits Chubby Checker had, sort of tend to, well, he did have lots of songs about dancing and twisting, including that one, but some people just think of him as the twist and Let's Twist Again. We started with Larry Williams with Slow Down from 1958. Next up, this one's from 1955. The band are the Robins, but really without too many changes, they became the Coasters in 1956 or 57. This is written by Jerry Lieber, Mike Stoller, and it became the title of a jukebox musical about Jerry Lieber and Mike Stoller songs, one of the few musicals I went to see because I was given tickets in Melbourne, and it was really good. The musical was called Smokey Joe's Cafe, and that's the name of this 1955 track from the Robins. Wow.

is Brenda Lee from 1962 with a song called So Deep, Twist in brackets. And really, it's got nothing to do with twisting at all, but it came out in 1962 and just songs with twist in the title just were going off. So the record company put the word twist at the end of So Deep because you can kind of twist to it, and it made number 10 for Brenda Lee that year. And that starts a whole run of songs, a bracket and a bit of songs starting with the word so, but there are plenty coming up in the next hours as well. Before that, we had the Joy Boys from Australia, Cole Joy's backing band, who started to have almost more hits than he did in the early 60s. In 1961, that made number 4, Smokey Mokes, and we had the Robins with Smokey Joe's Cafe. It is just about right on 7:30. We'll say it's 7:29. 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I'm Pete McDonald. You're on Triple H 96.5 FM. This is Del Shannon with what was the follow-up to his hit Runaway. This one made number 16 in 1961. Has some similar elements, and it's called So Long, Baby.

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0: There are the Everly Brothers. Can't tell me there was a better harmony duo ever. So sad to watch good love go bad. Made number 19 for them in 1960. Before that, we had an act called The Times with So Much In Love that made number 61 in Australia, according to the Kent Music Report in 1963. But it was a number one hit in the US. We've got another song called So Much Love, a different song, in the second and third hours of the show tonight. And we started with Del Shannon with So Long Baby. But plenty of time left yet, not going anywhere. Next up, this one's from 1958. It made number 16 for Johnny O'Keefe. He re-recorded it later, and if things go on time, we'll hear that. But here's Johnny O'Keefe with the original recording from 58 of So Tough.
1: Well, she's so tough.

There are the Lincolns from South Australia with So Very Tired. Not sure if it's an original. It may very well be. There's no songwriting credits on the album, and I know some of them are covers, so just not sure. Anyway, great rock and roll band from Adelaide that did play in Horsham just a couple of weeks ago at one of the rock and roll dances here, the big one, from their album Do You Remember? And that sort of begins just this last quarter hour or so of some contemporary rockabilly music to match up the alphabet for the second and third hours. So we finished with the So songs. And we started with Johnny O'Keefe with So Tough, and that version made number 16 in 1958. We've had two songs called Slow Down early in the show from Jack Earls and Larry Williams. This is the third one. It's from the Sugar Shakers, band from Queensland, led by Emma Louise Wilkins on the vocals, and Rupert Jenner on guitars and backing vocals, Toby Maloney on double bass and backing vocals. This song was written by Rupert Jenner. This is their song called Slow Down.

0: There's Marty Brom from her album Snake Ranch. That was the title track, Snake Ranch. Backed by the Barnshakers from Finland, because they're on the same record label, and that record came out in the early 2000s. I've been lucky enough to see Marty three times, I think, and she's even sat in my car because she liked it. Before that, we had the Paladins with Slippin' In, which was a title track to one of their albums. I saw them live up at my one and only trip to Grease Fest in Queensland, in Brisbane. And we started with the Sugar Shakers, who are fruit from Brisbane, with Slow Down. A guy that I've never seen live performing his stuff was Red Rivers. I bought this CD off him and got it signed and everything. When he was playing guitar for Don Walker at a concert in Warwicknabeal, and I was hoping he would have done a, you know, opening bracket of his own stuff, but no luck. Not sure whether he's recorded anything since about 2002. And this was a sort of like a best of, if you like, from 1996 to 2000. It's called No Place to Cruise, which is a line from this track called Small Town Motel Blues, which will should take us up to the news. Here's Red Rivers.
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Welcome to the second hour of Rock and Roll Relics. I'm Pete McDonald. 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Welcome. If you've just tuned in because you've been, you know, watching the news or something, welcome. If you've been listening since 6 o'clock or whenever, welcome too. Just before the news, I played Small Town Motel Blues by Red Rivers and said I'd seen him playing guitar for Don Walker. I strongly suspect, although there's no songwriting credits on the album, that Don Walker wrote that. It just has a very Don Walker feel to it. But this hour, we move to the mid to late 60s. And continuing through the alphabet, although we sort of each hour we go back to where we started off this particular week. And what Rock and Roll Relics is all about, I guess, I use the term rock and roll pretty loosely to mean just about anything that made the charts. And it's a mixture of big hits that most people will know, perhaps some hits that are bigger than you'd think that people have forgotten, and also some less. Well, some songs that weren't hits in Australia at all, you know, a bit of soul music and rhythm and blues and stuff like that that wasn't hits at all, that I like and think that you might like. And there's all of those in this bracket of songs. Firstly, from 1968, it made number 21. If an oldies station, yeah, this, I try to be a little different. We're community radio, a little different to the regular oldies station that might not play this Herman's Hermit song, but it did make number 21 in 68. Here they are with Sleepy Joe.

There are the Beach Boys, of course, with Sloop John B from 1966. That made number 17 for them. Had been a hit for Jimmy Rogers in the early 60s. You might wonder, well, why didn't you play it in the first hour? But the Jimmy Rogers version was actually called The Wreck of the John B. So we'll get to that when we get to W, probably in 2027, the way we're going. And before that, we had Clarence Carter with Slip Away, which was a US hit in 1968. Clarence Carter's only Australian hit was Patches in 1970. In the US, he had a number of soul hits, and don't know what his personal life was like, but a lot of those hits were about cheating and stuff, like that one, Slip Away. And Herman's Hermits started us off with Sleepy Joe. Next up, I played the Larry Williams original in the first hour. Couldn't resist playing the Beatles cover. It made number 7 as part of an EP. Was it the More Requests EP? It might tell me in the CD, but look, we'll just get on with it. Here are the Beatles with Slow Down.

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There's Ross D. Wiley with Smile, another cheery song for you from 1968. That made 91 nationally, according to the Kent Music Report. He hadn't quite become the big star he became the next year with Funny Man and The Star and stuff, but it did make top 30 in Brisbane. More of him in a minute. Before that, we had Billy Adams with Slow Down Sandy from 1965. He was an Australian singer, made 39 nationally. I think it just about went top 10 in Melbourne, which is where he was from. Had very big hair. Used to watch him on The Go Show, and we started with the Beatles with Slow Down. Yeah, watched Billy Adams on The Go Show. Ross D. Wiley was the host of Uptight, which was sort of a show that followed The Go Show, both on Channel O. And tonight marks the 70th anniversary, the 70th birthday of Australian television. Started with Bruce Gyngell making an announcement on Channel 9 on the evening of September the 16th, 1956. And Channel O didn't start till about 1964. And The Go Show, which the Shadows theme I played at the very start was the theme tune to that show. The Go Show and Uptight, two of my all-time favourite TV shows from the early days. The Go Show always seemed to be a little bit, Channel O, as it was back then, became Channel 10, always seemed to be slightly more sort of youthful and a little alternative compared to the other channels. Still remains so, I think. Anyway, next up, a regular a person who appeared on The Go Show and Uptight was Ronnie Burns, and his biggest hit came right at the end of 1969, written by the late Johnny Young about Normie Rowe. Here's Ronnie Burns and Smiley.

There are the Royal Guardsmen with Snoopy versus the Red Baron, which was number one hit for them in 1967. One of the biggest hits of the year, in fact. We always like a novelty tune, don't we? Before that, we had Dave D, Dozy, Beaky, Mick and Titch with Snake in the Grass. Very minor hit, 95 in Australia from 1969. But I've always liked it because the very first LP record I ever got was a birthday or a Christmas present, one of the two. And it was one of those Top of the Pops albums, which always had a Dolly Bird on the front cover and were anonymous covers of hits of the time. And one of the songs on that album was Snake in the Grass. And any place I ever heard it was on that album, never on the radio. So, yeah, and it was one of my favourite tracks on that album. That was the original. And we started with Ronnie Burns, number two hit with Smiley. Next up, the Royal Guardsmen had a few sequels to Snoopy versus the Red Baron. Snoopy's Christmas, we'll play it at a Christmas show. But they had this one, which is, I don't know, I won't get political, I'll just play it. It's called Snoopy for President.

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There's Andy Kim, had a few hits in that sort of pop, almost bubblegum at times, style. That was from 1969, and it made number 38, So Good Together. Before that, we had Roy Orbison when he was only having hits in Australia, and So Good made number 28 for him in 1967. And we started with the Royal Guardsman with Snoopy for President. Next up, we've got Nancy Sinatra. It wasn't an Australian hit, but it was a US hit. But I like anything by Nancy. She was the sassiest singer of the 60s. Here she is with So Long, Babe.

There's Paul Simon, Slip Sliding Away from 1977, starting off the 70s part of the show. It made number 35 for him. Was it? No, I'm not sure what album it's from. Hearts and Bones, maybe. Before that, we had the last of our 60s songs, The Byrds, So You Want to Be a Rock and Roll Star from 1967. Very cynical sort of take on the music industry at the time, was a US minor hit. The Mighty Avengers with So Much in Love from 1964 made number 23 here in Australia. Was written by Mick Jagger and Keith Richards. I'm not aware of any Rolling Stones version of the song, and I believe that the Rolling Stones manager also managed the Mighty Avengers, and so that's how that came about. And we started with the Nancy Sinatra with So Long, Babe. Next up, continuing the 70s and the slipping theme from late 1975, it made number two. They'd come across from New Zealand in the mid-60s and had settled well and truly in Australia by now. Talk about Max Merritt and the Meteors and Slipping Away.

That was the band Pussycat, who were another of the many bands from the Netherlands in the 70s. And that was called Smile, which was a minor hit follow-up. It made number 34, though, in 1977 to their big hit Mississippi. Before that, we had Sherbet with Slipstream from 1974. Sherbet made number 5 with that song. And hello to Lindy in Tasmania, Christine in New South Wales, I think, who are enjoying the music. I know Lindy in particular is a big Sherbet fan. We started with Max Merritt and the Meteors, which I know Christine likes, from 1975, which made number 2. All a bit particularly Smile. It's a bit cheery and sort of not too rock and roll. Well, this bracket's going to change things. Get out your air guitars or whatever air instruments you might like to play, because this bracket is true to the name of the show, Rock and Roll Relics. Starting off with Radio Birdman. Wasn't a hit. They didn't have any hits, but one of the most influential Australian sort of punk US style bands. And one of the very, very few random phone calls, not regular listener, not fellow presenter, just a random that rang up one day. Girl named Lucy, I still remember her name because it's one of my favourite names. And, yeah, she just rang up to compliment me on playing Radio Birdman. So in the very, very unlikely event that Lucy's listening, here are Radio Birdman with Smith and Wesson Blues.

How you doing out there? You ever seem to have one of those days where it just seems like everybody's getting on your case, from your teacher all the way down to your best girlfriend? Well, you know, I used to have them just about all the time.

There's Brownsville Station from 1974, Smoking in the Boys' Room. Made number 9 for them that year. Was covered by one of those hair metal bands, Motley Crue maybe, I don't know, but that's far and away the better version. In my opinion, before that, it was 74 it made the charts as a single, but it only made 54 because just about anybody that wanted it already had the album Machine Head, which was released in 72. Talking about Deep Purple and Smoke on the Water. And, 73 it was a hit, and 72 it originally came out on the album. And we started with the Radio Birdman and Smith & Wesson Blues. Next up, just briefly, we'll go back to a nice mellow song for you from 1970, because it's by an Aussie artist, that made number 13. Cover of a song by Anne Murray. I'm pretty sure it was a cover during that radio band time when a lot of overseas artists were banned, although American artists weren't banned. So probably, possibly not, because the original was by Anne Murray, but here's Liv Mason, Australian singing housewife, as she was called at the time, and this is her version of Snowbird.

Sherbet with So Glad You're Mine, that relatively minor hit from them when they, they were sort of big enough, but that one just made number 44 on the charts, compared to Slipstream from the same year that made number 5 a little earlier. And we started with Liv Mason and Snowbird. Just two songs in that bracket because I've dropped one to fit everything in. It is right on half past 8. 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Next up, from 1980, it came out from the 1979 album Regatta. No, from the 1978 album Outlandos de Moore. So it took a couple of years to make a very small impact as a single, because again, most people that wanted it had the album. Here are the Police with So Lonely.

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There's John St. Peter's with So Many Ways from 1979. That made number 13, probably his biggest hit. I reckon he was fairly regular on Countdown, looked so 70s with the sort of long hair and the jacket unbuttoned to show off the chest and all the rest of it. Didn't have a huge number of hits, but always seemed to be on Countdown. But anyway, that was probably the biggest of them, making 13 nationally. Before that, we had Fisher Z with So Long. Americans might call them Fisher Z, but then the pun would be lost. They were sort of an alternative British band. My favourite song of theirs was called Pretty Paracetamol, but it didn't chart at all. But that one did, made number 15 in 1980. John Watts, the lead singer, then had a solo hit or two. And we started with The Police and So Lonely. Next up, we heard the original sort of hit version by the Mighty Avengers of a Mick Jagger, Keith Richards composed song. An Australian band called Cheek revived it in 1978. They made 31 on the charts and sort of one of the few Australian bands that you could probably really call power pop. Here they are, Cheek and So Much in Love.

0: Tough.
1: There's Johnny O'Keefe, So Tough. He re-recorded it in 1972 and it became a number seven hit that year. Played the original back in the first hour, which made number, what did I say, 16 in 1958. It was sort of, there was a bit of a rock and roll revival going on in the early 70s, and Johnny O'Keefe tapped into it. It was his actually last top 10 hit. Before that, we had a band called Mr. George. They were an Australian band. Don't know much about them, but there was a pretty boppy song called So Much Love in My Heart that made number 37, as I said, in 1973. And we started with another Aussie band, Cheek, with So Much in Love. That is just about it. Talk enough to sort of, things haven't quite fitted in beautifully. Like Heather, who does the program before me, can do it on computer and get it within seconds. I do it live and struggle a bit. Perhaps I'll play a little bit of the dropped song that I did. But anyway, that's just about it. We've got one more song to go before I press a little button. We go to the community radio satellite and the local source program for independent Aussie music through AMRAP. Next week, just about every song that I play is going to start with the word some or something or somebody. Just about anything, someone, someplace, but not somewhere. We won't have time to get to somewhere next week. That's where we're at with the alphabet. This week, exciting week, particularly in my hometown, or the town I've lived in for the last 40 years. For the second time in those 40 years, Nil is in a grand final this week. So good luck to the Nil teams in the seniors and the under-14s. And I guess good luck to other teams that are playing that day that Nil aren't involved in. So this last song is from 1978. Jojo Zepp and the Falcons. It was only made number 48 nationally, did chart in Melbourne. Elvis Costello liked it so much that he covered this song on a B-side of one of his singles. So to take us out, here are Jojo Zepp and the Falcons, So Young. I'll see you next Wednesday. Bye.

45 RPM, taking us back to our school days with The Smoke from a Distant Fire, the Sanford Townsend Band, the duo's only top 40 hit. Coming up, the biggest tune.

Bridge Pool with Ozzie Belladeer and Diane Lindsay. Prior to that, with the Teardrop on a Rose. To take us up to the next lot of news and weather, we've got Dean Perrott, and this one's his latest single. It's called Home Again, and it's a duet with Jeff Brown.

0: the track was called Come On Home. It was by Chloe Marks and The Mayhem, and off their new album, Bright Lights, Late Nights. We're going to open up the competition line now and you'll get your chance to win that particular album. The phone number you need to dial is 0447 349 055. You've got around 12 and a half minutes to get your entry in before we do take a break while we do the news and weather. Competition line is now open, 0447 349 055.
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Catherine Britt with her latest single, I Get It Now. We had the Shiraz prior to that with the track called Old Socks, and Kevin Sullivan, Our Piece of the Map. Dean Perrott up next with the Ballad of Black Caviar.

0: 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Hi, Doc.
1: How you doing, Shaz? Great to be here. Looking forward to seeing what's premiering on Australia's country music.
0: Yeah, we have three new tracks that are going to be released to radio, and it's really lovely to be sharing them with everyone first up. Firstly, Ashley Cook, who is well-renowned as one of Australia's finest bush balladeers, and he really knows how to tell a story song. Ashley's an old hand at putting these great songs together, records for the LBS Music Group here in Tamworth. This brand new song is actually about Kelly Dixon, who is one of the finest bush ballad writers, renowned for writing Leave Him in the Long Yard, various other songs for Slim Dusty. So this brand new single is called Kelly Dixon Wrote the Song, performed by Ashley Cook. Let's have a quick listen, Doc.

0: was Ashley Cook with Kelly Dixon wrote the song. And Ash is just a great guy. I loved meeting he and his wife this past January and then touring Queensland with them in June. Fantastic people, fantastic artist, fabulous bush balladeer. Australia is lucky to have him.
1: And the next track that we're going to premiere today is for Vanessa Warra. And Vanessa is well renowned for her tracks and touring that she does with Cole Thompson. She has a really unusual selection of material that she records. And this is an old pop song that she's chosen to release. My Boy Lollipop by the one and only Vanessa Warra from New Zealand, now living in Australia's country music capital, Tamworth. Here it is.

0: was Vanessa Wara with My Boy Lollipop. And she has that throwback sound. She picks songs that just kind of take you way back. And, you know, she's got that great duo partner, Cole Thompson, and they make beautiful music together and release it here in Australia.
1: Yeah, they've had great success with the songs that they have released to radio. Nearly every song has gone into the charts for them, so it'll be interesting to see where that new one sits for Vanessa. The next track we're premiering today is for John R. Coburn, and the track is The Man from Windalee. This track is an Australiana-type song. I believe Windalee is near Yass, just outside of the town of Yass in New South Wales. A great little Australiana story song. Let's have a listen to the debut release for John R. Coburn.

0: that was John R. Coburn with The Man from Wendalee. He's a Canadian-Australian showing up here on the airwaves. Always interesting to hear someone new and to see what they bring to the table.
1: So that's the three new ones today, Doc, and we're going to play a track now that we both absolutely love. This artist is up there with the best of them. LaCosta Tucker has a pedigree in country music from America. It Matters to Me. Here's LaCosta.

0: that was LaCosta Tucker with It Matters to Me, a fantastic American artist who's just tearing up the airwaves here. She just brings hit after hit. I always look forward to whatever she's bringing to the airwaves.
1: Yeah, me too. She's a great artist. And this song is an old hit song that I believe she had the first crack at recording and releasing. And the studios didn't release this. And Faith Hill actually had a hit with it. Great to see LaCosta releasing her version to radio all these years later. Next, we have a brand new one by Highway 95, well-renowned duo from Western Australia. And we've released many of their singles over the years through Star Central. This track's just another great one from them. Back to the Country by Highway 95.

0: good to be home.
1: And that was Highway 95 with Back to the Country. As you said, Shaz, a great duo here in Australia. They're always taking you on a journey, and this song certainly does deliver.
2: Next, we're going to share a track by Alice Benfer, and this track's been out for a little while now. It's climbing the charts here in Australia, both the national country chart and also the traditional country chart. And Alice is certainly one of the finest female vocals and vocalists in Australia. She's developing her own style, massive following, and well-loved on radio. This is her new single, The Lady Bushranger, by Alice Benfer.

0: And that was Alice Benfer with the Lady Bushranger, her Bush Ballad, the current one that's out. Beautiful vocals, great story.
1: Yeah, Alice is certainly one of the finest these days, and I think we'll see her well and truly in the awards circle this year in Country Music Capital. Next is a bloke who has a wonderful touring show. He brings it into Tamworth, fills the town hall, which is not easy to do these days. Just Letting Go, the new single for Gary Anderson.

0: That was Gary Anderson with his brand new single, Just Letting Go. Tamworth's favorite when he's here in the country music capital.
1: And number one track on the Australian country chart this week is Carol Markstrom. And Carol, you know her really well, Doc.
0: Oh, absolutely. She's a Western Arizona artist. Love to be able to talk about Arizona, even here in Australia. Beautiful place, great artist, great songwriter. And she's number one on the Australian country charts this week with Una Buena Vida.
1: Thank you very much. So let's have a listen to the number one track on the Australian country chart this week, Una Buena Vida, Carol Markstrom.

0: was the number one track in Australia this week. Congratulations to Carol Markstrom. Thanks a lot, Doc, for another great show.
1: Great to be here with you, Shaz. And we've got some interesting interviews this week with Mark Eckel. Coming up first is Shazza Lee with her brand new single, To Live in Love and Light. Looking forward to hearing that one.
0: Thanks, Doc. And followed by Cole Thompson, Cowboy in a Continental Suit. Thanks for a great show. Catch you next week, Doc.
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2: 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And for our international show today, we have the fabulous Queen of Country, Shazza Lee, with her brand new single, To Live in Love and Light. Hello, Shazza. How are you going, mate?
3: Good morning, Mark, and it's an absolute pleasure to have a chat to you. It's been so long, mate, but it's wonderful to be back, and welcome back to your studio.
2: And people won't believe it, as partners in crime as far as music is concerned, and we don't have the opportunity of talking. That's how busy the country music industry is at the moment, and particularly you with the Butler Band and Birdie and everything that's going on around you.
3: Yeah, look, it's been a bit of a whirlwind ride. And I said the other day, I actually feel like I'm in quicksand at the moment, Mark. There's that many movable parts and pulling everything together. We have less than a month now before we actually fly out to America. And we have a 90-day tour lined up over there, and the first American release, with an American label for the Butler Band. So that's really exciting stuff for all of us.
2: Well, it's very exciting for your particular label, and particularly for the LBS group, because that is a step and a half, isn't it, to release over there in America on your own label, and setting up business over there too, Shazza.
3: Yeah, that's sort of a little ways down the way yet.
2: Yes.
3: The immediate focus is just on getting the Butler Band consolidated, the touring that we have, the commitment that we've made to working with Birdie. And I would say towards the end of this year, we will then be able to put a really strong focus on getting the business up and running. And I'd say by early next year, we'll have some pretty amazing stuff to release for everyone here.
2: And the first of all, that development is your presence at the IWMA.
3: We've been invited to be guests at the IWMA convention, and we've been invited to be on their Friday Night Opry concert, which is a massive thing to be part of. We've been invited to be on their Friday Night Opry concert, which is a massive thing to be part of. There's,

0: songs from it, and this is no exception.
1: I think this is about the ninth single, and it's already shaping up as a hit single, as every other track has been. And that album was a really special one. It had been written over a 10-year period. This was one of the latest songs to be written for inclusion. I wanted a song like this just to complement the collection. So it was tailor-written for that album, and it's very much a personal, spiritual journey and exactly where I sit, and I wanted to actually just celebrate that on the Blessings album.
0: Well, it speaks to a lot of us, the lyrics. I love it. To live and love and light. What about giving us a big intro, Shazza? And thanks for giving us a call, and all the best over there in America.
1: Thanks so much, Mark. We all appreciate very much what you do for all of us here in Australia, promoting Australian country music. I thank you personally for everything that you've done for me, my career, and I love everything that we do together for the broader community, Mark. Thanks so much. This is my brand new single, To Live in Love and Light. I'm Shazza Lee. Thanks a lot, Mark. Catch you next time.
0: Yeah, see you, Shaz.

0: 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And for our international show today, I have a favourite singer of mine here in Australia, Cole Thompson. And for this particular song, he's joined by Vanessa Wara, but we have Cole on his own at the moment, out doing work around the place, and really fabulous to have you, the opportunity of talking to you about your new song. Cole, how are you, mate?
1: I'm going really good, Mark, and you're my favourite radio presenter. What a great program it is that you're putting out there for the people. It's fantastic.
0: Oh, good on you, mate. Really appreciate that. And it's great to have you having your new song and putting it out whilst I'm on the road, because you're a man of my own heart. You love getting out on the road too, don't you, mate?
1: Yeah, we get around a bit, and we've got a 5-week run coming up shortly, and we'll get out and be lickety-split singing our songs down south.
0: Now, for people that don't know Vanessa, you know, she hails from over there in New Zealand, and we're going out to the world with this particular program. And I remember a couple of years ago, I had Vanessa and you, and lucky enough to have you in our studio in Mildura. And Vanessa, I asked her to break out in a song, you know, and she did. And gosh, she has a beautiful voice. And I bet you've been going well on stage together, mate.
1: Yeah, we seem to have just gelled fantastic, our duos are very well received around the various shows that we do. I can remember the first time I heard Vanessa's voice, I thought, wow.
0: Yeah.
1: She's got a unique style, very angelic type of voice, does a little bit of everything, and the crowd really love her.
0: Mate, I don't know whether you're the same, but when I go to music, I sort of I've always had a tendency to gravitate towards duos. What about you?
1: Yeah, well, I've never bothered with duos. Yeah. In all the years I've been singing, I've sung around campfires with all sorts of people, and I've done duos. I've never done anything serious with anyone other than Vanessa, and I'm so glad that I found her and that we both enjoy singing with each other, because, as you say, the duos, they do go good,
0: yeah.
1: And I love doing the duos. I love working on stage with her.
0: Now, mate, what brought you to choosing this fabulous Neil Young song, Harvest Moon?
1: Well, Vanessa said to me, when we were looking at duos for the album, she said, I like this song. She said, let's sing it. I said, what song? She said, it's an old Neil Young song called Harvest Moon. And I said, oh, well, have a listen to it. And I vaguely knew the song. And when I heard it, it brought back memories, and I remembered it. And it's a beautiful melodic type of song. And it's got a message. I mean, it's about, it's a love song, really, at the end of the day. And it's a beautiful song. I like the melody, and I love the lyrics. And it seemed to work really well for us.
0: And I spoke to you off air about the production, because I was really impressed with that. And you produced this yourself, mate, so you got a little bit of a touch in there of your own.
1: Yeah, no, it came up okay. And it's got a good sound, and it mixed up well, and it's just easy to do a song like that, because it's just so melodic and it's simple, but yeah. It's good.
0: Yeah, it certainly is, mate. All right, I'll give you the opportunity, Cole, of introducing your new song to the world.
1: G'day, folks. I'd like to, on behalf of Vanessa Wara and myself, introduce our brand new single lifted off the album on Mark's show here, and it's a little song called Harvest Moon. I hope you enjoy it, folks.
0: Thanks very much, Cole.